0: Hang tight. Mixtape Radio's about to hit pause. Just long enough to grab a coffee. We're back. And yes, we totally remember where we left off.
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Don't leave us now. Your nostalgia trip will resume after this important message from, well, something important. We're back. You didn't have time to miss us, but now we'll make sure you can't live without us.

0: 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Don't worry, we'll be back before you can remember the last time you rewound a cassette.
1: Mixtape Radio.
2: Emergency